Hold on, fuck that. Fuck that shit. Hold on. I got to start this motherfucking record over again. 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Fuck that shit. 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I sound a whole lot better.

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1: Lock me in.
0: You silly, how could she lock you in?
1: She could do anything to me because of my father. If I tried to fight her, she'd...

And if the stars ever fell one by one from the sky, I know Mars cannot be too far behind. 'Cause baby, this kind of beauty has got no reason to ever be shy. 'Cause honey, this kind of beauty is the kind that comes from the inside.